0: It's all about the music of Vintage FM. Julie Covington from Evita, Don't Cry For Me, Argentina. Also Bahana and Jamaica. As we wrap things up for the coffee break for your Thursday morning, around the world in 1 hour this morning, for today being World Tourism Day, songs with a country in the title. Now, tomorrow on the coffee break, Sunday, of course, is Mother's Day, so we'll get in a little early tomorrow. Play your songs about mums for Mother's Day. That's coming up tomorrow morning at 9, and we will get your ideas a little later on today on Facebook. Thank you for your company this morning. Have a great day. Look forward to being with you again from 6 tomorrow morning for Brekkie. Now, the music will continue for you throughout your day, coming up in a moment, free. Also, the Ohio Express, Flowers, and Stevie Wonder.
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1: Hello there, I'm Sean Bindley. US President Donald Trump is indicating that talks with Iran are making progress amidst reports that a one-page memo is now being prepared that could end the war in the Middle East. But the president is also warning he will not hesitate to resume attacks on Iran 24 hours after his own Secretary of State claimed that Operation Epic Fury has ended. Simon Marks reports from Washington.
2: The messaging from the White House today is raising expectations of a possible deal with Iran and keeping the price of oil relatively stable. A top White House official speaking to the

0: respond, and with nothing agreed yet, President Trump says he's ready to resume intensive bombing raids on Iran if necessary.
1: A group of women and children linked to the Islamic State terrorist group are expected to arrive in Australia later today. Four women and nine children are returning from Syria. Two of them will touch down in Sydney, with the rest heading for Melbourne. Federal police have indicated some members of the group will be arrested when they arrive, but didn't say how many. Senior Government Minister Jason Clare told the ABC police are well prepared. The West Australian Treasurer says stamp duty thresholds are being lifted for first home buyers purchasing new builds, established homes and vacant land in today's state budget. The tax will be applied to homes valued over $600,000 on a tiered scale, an uplift on the price of $100,000. Concessions are also being expanded for anyone purchasing off the plan or under construction apartments, duplexes and strata properties. Rita Saffiotti says the budget includes $4.7 million worth of housing initiatives and is focusing on providing relief for WA households.
2: There'll be other announcements in the budget today, which is unlike normal budgets where nothing is new, but there'll actually be some more announcements today on health and cost of living as well.
1: Those hunting for a last-minute gift for mum this weekend are being warned to be on the lookout for scams. South Australians lost more than $1 million to online scams last year. The state's Minister for Consumer Affairs, Michael Brown, says shopping scams are rife around occasions like Mother's Day.
3: People should be wary of gifts that pop up on social media. Scammers often target this time of year, and keep an eye out for anything that looks suspicious, including unusually low prices or unusual payment methods.
1: More than 40% of women are delaying seeking medical treatment for menopause symptoms despite being in severe distress. A report has found many women with high-risk symptoms, like heart palpitations, are unaware they need to see their GP within 24 to 48 hours. Dr. Nicole Avard says the risk of some symptoms is misunderstood.
4: Depression is presenting differently for perimenopausal or menopausal women. So it's, you know, much bigger than low mood. There's isolation, there's exhaustion, there's brain fog, there's dropping in confidence.
1: This is Air News. The Dockers are looking to reclaim top spot on the AFL's ladder when they face Hawthorn in Perth tonight, Dane Meppam reports.
5: The Dockers face arguably their biggest test since they went down to the Cats in round one. Since then, it's been seven straight wins for the men in purple, leading the way as the competition's number one ranked defence. They've made just one change, with Judd McVee returning from illness. Jeremy Sharp has been dropped. Hawthorn come in off the back of a last-minute effort to salvage a draw against the Pies a week ago. Defender Bodie Ryan has been named to debut. Col Shadia, Jack Scrimshaw and Finn McGuinness are the outs. Last time the sides met, it was a 13-point win to the Dockers at home.
1: Collingwood are training today, with Scott Pendlebury expected to be confirmed as an inclusion against Geelong on Saturday night. The 38-year-old will equal Brent Harvey's games record of 432 matches. AFL legend Matthew Lloyd says he's an all-time great.
6: 21 years of football. He's been top three in their best and fairest about 18 times, so his consistency is phenomenal. He's won five Copeland trophies, which is the best and fairest at the club. He's won six All-Australians, and the game just slows for him.
1: In rugby league, Dragons-bound Scott Drinkwater has revealed the cowboy connections that sealed his latest deal. Drinkwater will join St George Illawarra on a three-year contract from 2027. He says former teammate Val Holmes and coach Dean Young have helped secure his signature. NRL Round 10 kicks off tonight with the Dolphins hosting the Bulldogs. Australian Independent Radio News.
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Hot licks, showing off. Ah, number one. 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My papa's hair was turning white, 'cause he didn't like rock and roll. He said, "You can stay, boy, but that's gotta go." 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

go by. 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
1: Fairly sunny, a few clouds around, but staying dry into this evening, and another sunny day coming in tomorrow. Gonna be cold tonight, 7 to 20 for Camden and the Wallandilly, through the Hawkesbury area, 2 to 21, yes, and Penrith 5 up to 22. Sunny for Saturday and Sunday, and then showers back from Monday, probably through Tuesday and Wednesday as well.
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Grand Funk Railway out of 1974 at Vintage FM, the Locomotion song. G'day. I'm John Bond. Coming up, we've got Boney M, Daddy Cool, The Police, Every Breath You Take, some Billy Joel and the Easy Beat, Cyndi Lauper, Vanity Fair, stuff like that. 6 o'clock, we're into an hour of the 60s with the 60s at 6. And right now, here's Man From Man, My Name Is Jack, at Vintage FM.

1964, Elvis Presley's Viva Las Vegas. And last night in the 60s at 6, we had Elvis play his song Bussin' Over Baby, which came out of the 1963 movie that was shot in Acapulco, except, of course, the scenes that had Elvis in them, they were shot in the States. Elvis could not go to Mexico, you see. He'd been declared persona non grata by local authorities, and he couldn't enter Mexico to film this movie.

0: Acapulco, the world's paradise of fun, with its luxurious setting, its tropical splendor, its dramatic excitement. Its moments of drama at the top of the famous La Perla Cliffs, and the attempt to dive into the treacherous waters below. And with Elvis, Acapulco's most beautiful women as he sings his most lyrical musical score.
1: Viva el vino, viva el dinero, viva, viva el amor.
0: Elvis, wanted by the shapeliest playmates in Mexico. From the younger set who adores him, to a lady bullfighter who learned her talented passes in the corrida, and a beautiful gal in a bikini who's the shape of things to come.
2: Oh, it must be a very important mission that sends you off in such a hurry.
3: If you must know, I'm on my way to La Perla to see your girl.
2: Oh, the chica wants to get to the other side of the road.
3: You better move.
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0: 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We just start to have fun. It's time for a working girl to be in bed. Is there any special time?

0: Yeah, Elvis never actually got to have fun in Acapulco because he was banned from entering Mexico in 1957. And it all started when Excelsior, Mexico's foremost newspaper at the time, published an article that falsely stated that Elvis had been interviewed, during which he had allegedly said that he would not care to go sing in Mexico, as he found it to be a distasteful country, and that he would rather, in fact, prefer to kiss three African Americans than a single Mexican woman. And that led to riots at the screening of King Creole and also G.I. Blues in Mexico, and hence Elvis got barred, effectively. And he never said those things, of course. But decades later, it came to light that those false Presley quotes were the work of a fellow by the name of Ernesto Iracheta, a powerful politician and the regent of Mexico City. Iracheta allegedly sent a blank check to Elvis's Los Angeles office early in 1957 in return for Elvis appearing at the 15th birthday bash of the daughter of a powerful media personal, a mogul in fact, on whose behalf he was acting. The invitation was not accepted, and in fact the check was returned, despite the fact that the mogul had already begun to boast publicly that Elvis would be singing at his daughter's birthday party. And that story in Excelsior was then planted both as a form of revenge and also as a way of explaining why Elvis didn't go sing at that kid's birthday party. Wow, being famous comes with some caveats one way or another. 60s at 6 is back tonight at Vintage FM. Hollies are up next. Magic Woman Touch.
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0: 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Oh, other end of the weekend, Wilmo. We'll have Living in the 70s, finishing the weekend up from 6 through to midnight with 6 hours of pure 70s gold rolling all the way through. And at 7 o'clock, he takes time out to do the top 10 from then. And this week, his top 10 will actually be the Kent Music Report from this week in 1977. 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
1: I'm Mark Dransfield. The nation's anti-money laundering regulator is investigating betting giant Tabcorp. Kiara Parker has details.
2: AUSTRAC has found serious concerns in Tabcorp's ability to prevent illegal activity on its platform. Australia's anti-money laundering regulator won't give further details whilst the investigation is ongoing. Tabcorp has advised the Stock Exchange of the investigation. CEO Gillon McLachlan says he's committed to leading a compliant and safe company that understands its risk obligations. The wagering giant's share price plummeted more than 25% soon after the market opened this morning. Kiara Parker reporting.
1: A senior Liberal MP says the party has low expectations it'll win the Farrer by-election on Saturday. The federal by-election's been called after Susan Lee quit politics.

0: assaulted a woman over several hours in Tara yesterday. It is understood he also targeted a 12-year-old boy during the ordeal, allegedly wielding a knife to threaten the pair several times. Officers were called to the scene around midday, but the suspect had already fled in a vehicle. The 26-year-old was tracked and arrested early this morning. He is facing multiple charges in relation to torture, threatening violence, assault and domestic violence offences. Georgina Winter, Brisbane.
1: Two drivers have now been charged over a fatal crash in Sydney's Royal National Park. As Dusty Fitzpatrick reports, detectives are still working to determine whether they were street racing.
2: Officers were told two cars were travelling along a road when one of them plunged into the Audley Weir. The driver of the car managed to get out as the vehicle sank. His passenger was trapped inside with his body recovered hours later. Police Commissioner Mal Lanyon says they are working to determine if the vehicles were racing when the incident unfolded.
3: That's definitely part of the investigation. Some serious charges have been raised.
2: The drivers of both cars involved have been charged with various offences. Dusty Fitzpatrick, Sydney.
1: Firefighters are warning us not to put new batteries on old chargers. Lee Harrison has more on that.
4: Late on April 19, a home in the Melbourne suburb of Upway went up in flames, taking multiple brigades to put it out. Inspectors say an old and incompatible charger was being used with newer lithium-ion batteries. The speed and difficulty of putting out the blaze has prompted a warning about the emerging risk of batteries used for e-bikes, power tools and power banks. Fire authorities want people to stick to the charger supplied with the device, avoid charging on beds or couches, and not to plug in chargers where they can block doors or exits.
1: Lee Harrison reporting. This is Air News. First to NRL, and the Bulldogs will be determined to revive their season when they take on the Dolphins at Suncorp Stadium tonight. Sarah Patterson reports.
5: With five losses now from its past six games, Canterbury has slid nine spots down the NRL ladder. After losses to the Panthers and Warriors, the Dolphins got their season back on track last week with a win over Melbourne Storm. Hooker Jeremy Marshall-King set to make his first appearance of the season, having finally recovered from the freak knee injury he sustained in January. For the Bulldogs, Sean O'Sullivan and Harry Hayes come onto the bench following the loss of Jake Turpin and Kurt Mann. Sarah Patterson, S-Sport.
1: The Sydney Swans have suffered a blow in their bid to retain top spot on the AFL ladder. Key forward Charlie Curnow has been ruled out of this weekend's clash with North Melbourne due to an abdominal injury. Coach Dean Cox taking the positives, saying it's a time for the upcoming stars to show their worth.
6: Jai Sarong's hamstring's a little bit tight, so he's going to fall too short to train today, so he won't be available. So those two, and then now an opportunity for some players that have been playing in the VFL. They've been going really well, and hopefully they can fill the void.
1: Tonight, the Dockers meet the Hawks in Perth. And Angela Ballard will make history as the first para-athlete to compete at five Commonwealth Games. The 43-year-old has been named in Australia's squad for Glasgow. Australian Independent Radio News.
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8: A few clouds around into this evening, but staying dry and setting us up for a sunny one tomorrow, but those clear skies overnight will let the temperatures plummet, basically. Yes, for the Hawkesbury, 2 to 21 degrees tomorrow. For Penrith, 5 up to 22. Through Camden and the Wallandilly, 7 to 20 degrees. Sunny for Saturday and Sunday, and then showers Monday, Tuesday and Wednesday.
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Yeah, I got you, babe. Sunny and sure at Vintage FM. Afternoons here. I'm John Bond with Power Station with their version of Get It On, Bang a Gong. Coming up, Eruption, I Can't Stand the Rain. Got Renee Geyer, The Who, Jay and the Americans, a bunch of stuff like that. And into the 70s, 75 with the BGs of Vintage FM and Jive Talking.

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This is Vintage FM. Renee Gaia there, heading in the right direction. Had Eruption before that, I Can't Stand the Rain, and The Four Seasons with Frankie Valli, working my way back to you out of 1966, a year we're in last night in the 60s at 6. See, it was in 1966 when Judy the Chimp, remember the bloop in Lost in Space, the chimpanzee and Flipper from time to time? Well, Judy, in 1966, scored a role playing against a cross-eyed lion.

0: Yes, Doctari. Swahili for doctor, in fact. Ran from 66 through to 69 with Marshall Thompson as Marsh Tracy and Cheryl Miller as Paula Tracy, the human stars of Doctari, and Judy the Trimp with Clarence the Cross-Eyed Lion as the real stars of Doctari. And yes, Clarence was really cross-eyed. He was born that way. And the producer of Doctari, Ivan Tors, came across Clarence when he was just a cub and bought him because he figured, well, maybe one day a cross-eyed lion could become a TV or a movie star. Clarence, in fact, became both. He was, though, given special training that included moving through long funnel-shaped walkways so he could try to learn to focus his eyes properly. The trainers even made Clarence a lion-sized pair of glasses, which made a cameo in that movie that he was starred in, but the glasses were a genuine attempt to try and help the poor thing, but they turned out to be totally ineffective and they finished up throwing them away. But eventually Clarence's vision did improve. He was by nature a friendly and non-aggressive lion who reportedly purred when anyone rubbed his back and worked safely with kids and other animals. Clarence's professionalism, so to speak, won him rave reviews on the set, except for one incident. And it wasn't really his fault. On the very first day of shooting for Doctari, Clarence was waiting patiently for his scene when an unthinking production assistant did that clapper thing, you know, where they slam the thing down and it goes clack. Well, scared the proverbial out of the poor lion, and as Ivan Tors remembered it, he jumped 20 feet over the camera and disappeared into the bush and up into the mountains. It took us an hour and a half to find him. But in general, Clarence was completely calm, so calm, in fact, that Judy the chimpanzee was quite happy just to wander up to this dirty great big lion and crawl up on its back. Clarence died when he was 7 on the 14th of July 1969, 6 months after the last Doctari show was filmed. 60s at 6 back tonight. Forum's up next at Vintage FM. The river is wide.
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1: Air News Headlines, I'm Mark Dransfield. Making news today, one of the so-called ISIS brides and her son are expected to land at Sydney Airport later today, and the remaining three women and eight children are due to arrive in Melbourne. Federal police have warned some of the cohort will be arrested. Iran says it's still considering the latest US proposal to end the war in the Middle East. The federal government says its new gas reservation policy for exporters will guarantee sufficient supply for the Australian market. The nation's anti-money laundering regulator is investigating betting giant Tabcorp. The luxury cruise ship hit by an outbreak of the deadly hantavirus is on its way to the Canary Islands after the Spanish government gave permission for it to dock there. And the Gold Coast mayor is determined to bring sky taxis to the Glitter Strip with an agreement signed for vertiports. In air sport, Hawthorn has made three changes for tonight's clash against Fremantle in Perth, with co-captains Jai Newcombe and James Sicily both overcoming injuries to play. The Dragons have blocked a bid from Jaden Sua to move to the Eels early, keeping him for the rest of this season. And Pat Cummins will be earning as much as $4 million a year, with Cricket Australia extending his contract through to the end of 2029. These stories and more today, this is Air News.
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2: Just a couple of clouds as we head into this evening. Staying dry and a sunny one expected tomorrow, but it is going to get a bit chilly tonight. Penrith 5 up to 22 degrees. Through Camden and the Wallandilly 7 to 20 degrees. Hawkesbury taking the cake down to 2 tonight and up to 21 tomorrow. Then sunny for Saturday and Sunday. Showers back from Monday.
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I'm John Bond. Over this hour, as we head toward the 66, got Mary Hopkins with her Tema Harbour song. Shock and Blue with Venus Sly and the Family Stone. Later on, Polly Brown going up.

0: This is Vintage FM. Sting there. If you love somebody, set them free. Smokey Robinson, The Tears of a Clown. And Ray Charles, Hit the Road, Jack, out of 1961. And after the headlines at 6 o'clock, we are into an hour of 60s, these 60s at 6 tonight. You know, they made 31 Carry-On movies. Well, what were rated as the top five? Also, in 1960, Neil Sedaka had that hit with Stairway to Heaven. Then 11 years later, Led Zeppelin had a hit with Stairway to Heaven. How did Neil Sedaka feel about that? Coming up in the 60s at 6.
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0: Tommy Rose, Jack and Jill song. Before that, Polly Brown going up in a puff of smoke and slow in the family stone, dancing to the music. Hey, listen, if you can do with a few spare dollars, the members' badge draws on tonight at Penrith RSL. Three cracks at the cherry, so to speak, 6:30, 7:30 and 8:30. Thing is, they got 10 grand and it has to be won. So tonight, good excuse to go out of the club, maybe have dinner at the Grid down there, which is an amazing restaurant. Penrith RSL, the members' badge draw tonight, 10 grand, has got to go off. Sheila E. is up next out of 1984 with the Glamorous Life. News headlines coming up shortly, and then we're into the 60s at 6.
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1: Air News Headlines, I'm Mark Dransfield. Making news today, one of the so-called ISIS brides and her son are expected to land at Sydney Airport later today, and the remaining three women and eight children are due to arrive in Melbourne. Federal police have warned some of the cohort will be arrested. Iran says it's still considering the latest US proposal to end the war in the Middle East. The federal government says its new gas reservation policy for exporters will guarantee sufficient supply for the Australian market. The nation's anti-money laundering regulator is investigating betting giant Tabcorp. The luxury cruise ship hit by an outbreak of the deadly hantavirus is on its way to the Canary Islands after the Spanish government gave permission for it to dock there. And the Gold Coast mayor is determined to bring sky taxis to the Glitter Strip with an agreement signed for vertiports. In air sport, Hawthorn has made three changes for tonight's clash against Fremantle in Perth, with co-captains Jai Newcombe and James Sicily both overcoming injuries to play. The Dragons have blocked a bid from Jaden Sua to move to the Eels early, keeping him for the rest of this season. And Pat Cummins will be earning as much as $4 million a year, with Cricket Australia extending his contract through to the end of 2029. These stories and more today. This is Air News.
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2: Couple of clouds around this evening, but basically clear skies overnight, so it's going to get a bit chilly, and a sunny day expected tomorrow for Camden and the Wallandilly, down to 7, up to 20. The Hawkesbury down to 2 tonight, 21 tomorrow. Penrith down to 5 and up to 22. Tomorrow for the weekend, Saturday and Sunday, both days sunny, but showers back for a few days from Monday.
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Evening, welcome to the 60s at 6 at Vintage FM. We are all about the 60s music for this hour. 60s music and other little bits and pieces and things I stumble across from time to time. Swingin' Blue Jeans there out of 64. Good golly, Miss Molly. Deltones coming up. Got the Kinks, Jose Feliciano, Gary U.S. Bonds, the Beach Boys, and now out of 1967.

0: This is the 66 at Vintage FM. Had the Flying Circus in there with La La, the Kinks, the Picture Book Song, and Jose Feliciano's version, the original version of Hitchcock Railway Outta 1968. That was the year when Sid James and Kenneth Williams, Charles Hawtrey, Joan Sims, Bernard Breslau, Terry Scott, and Peter Butterworth made yet another one of those carry-on movies.
1: India, 1895. The most precious gem in the far-flung belly of the great British Empire, ruled by the British governors, who, in turn, are ruled by their wives. And the Khyber Pass, frontier garrison of the 3rd Foot and Mouth Regiment, otherwise known as the Devil's In Skirts.
2: I was only trying to keep warm.
3: Oh, so you're cold, are you?
2: Very simple. Where the wind whistles up the path.
1: With a reputation of being invincible in battle, they fearlessly carry on up the Khyber. Yes, a right carry-on. Up the Khyber. Produced by Peter Rogers and directed by Gerald Thomas in their own ever-popular style. With your favourite carry-on characters up to their necks in the hilarious comedy that you love. Sidney James as Sir Sidney Rough Diamond. Joan Sims as his lady wife.
4: Oh, I see. Did not all crack that one, did he not?
5: Dearest, if you can't express yourself in more elegant terms, kindly shut your keggle.
1: Kenneth Williams as Randy Lal, the Qazi of Calabar.
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7: How could you whittle?
8: I felt the cold, sir.
7: That's no excuse, man. The 3rd Foot and Mouth never wear anything under the kilt. It's part of our glorious tradition. Look at our motto. Always ready for action.
1: Angela Douglas as Princess Jelly.
9: Well, go to the women's quarters and pay your respects to your mother.
10: Yes, my mother. Which one is she again?
1: Charles Hawtrey as Private James Whittle. Bernard Breslau as Bung-Ditin of Jaxey.
11: That will teach them to bend turbines on the buses.
1: Terry Scott as Sergeant Major McNutt.
12: The cars is here under a flag of truce, sir. We've bunged it in.
13: All right, Captain.
7: Right, Sergeant Major, show them in.
12: Power!
1: Peter Butterworth as Brother Belcher. A dedicated missionary who saves fallen women. For himself. The Devils in Skirts find themselves in trouble as the tension mounts and the elastic snaps.
14: Timmy, get me some more Margot. This one's a bit off.
12: What did you do that for?
15: I just got bullet in his burn.
12: Fall back to the regiment, you man! Fall back! 1, 3, 5, 18!
1: I wonder, what do they wear under their kilts?
16: No, we know.
0: Yeah, Carry On Up the Khyber was the 16th of the 31 Carry On films and was actually the second most popular movie at the UK box office in 1969. Carry On Up the Khyber was ranked by the British Film Institute as number one on their list of the 5 best Carry On movies made. The others were Carry On Cleo, Carry On Screaming, Carry On Camping, and Carry On Matron. Oh, by the way, the pith helmets and the webbing worn by the 3rd Foot and Mouth Regiment, the Devils in Skirts, was actually borrowed from the 1964 classic war film Zulu. Yep, they like making those Carry On movies on the cheap. Next up, 1964, The Beach Boys and the 60s at 6, When I Grow Up.
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0: This is the 60s at 6 at Vintage FM. G'day. I'm John Bond. In there was Bob Dylan, Lay Lady Lay, Ronnie Burns, The Shantays Pipeline, and out of 1960, Neil Sedaka's Stairway to Heaven. That predated Led Zeppelin's Stairway to Heaven, a very different song written by Jimmy Page and Robert Plant, by 11 years. And in 2021, Neil Sedaka remarked, "Well, you know, you can't copyright a title, so Led Zeppelin, I forgive you." Next up on the 60s to 6, Bobby Darin, the Little Things song from 1962. News headlines shortly, then it is all about the music. Kev will join you for breaky tomorrow morning. The 9 o'clock coffee break tomorrow. Songs about mums with Mother's Day coming up on Sunday.
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0: It seems like only yesterday. 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
1: "Daddy, there's a boy outside. His name is Rod. He wants to play in our backyard. 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Can he, Daddy? Oh, please, Daddy."
0: Was it really so long ago that she'd come to me and she'd want to know, "Dad, there's a boy outside. His name is Lee. He wants to carry my books for me. Can he, Daddy? Is it all right, Dad? 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

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Popsy, there's a boy outside. His name is Tom. He wants to take me to the prom. 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We'll be home early, Popsy. 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Now it was Father. There's a boy outside. His name is Eddie. He wants to know if we can go steady. Can we, Father? Yes, Father? Oh, can we borrow the car, Pop? Yes, it seems like only yesterday I heard my lovely daughter say, Dad, there's a boy outside. His name is Jim. He asked me if I'd marry him. I said, yes, Dad. Got something in your eye, Dad? I love him, Dad.

0: child, an adolescent, a young lady, a wife. 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Hi, Dad. There's a boy outside. His name is Tim. I told him Grandpa was going to babysit with him. Thanks, Dad.
1: Bless you, Dad.
0: Good night, Dad.

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1: Air News Headlines, I'm Mark Dransfield. Making news today, one of the so-called ISIS brides and her son are expected to land at Sydney Airport later today, and the remaining three women and eight children are due to arrive in Melbourne. Federal police have warned some of the cohort will be arrested. Iran says it's still considering the latest US proposal to end the war in the Middle East. The federal government says its new gas reservation policy for exporters will guarantee sufficient supply for the Australian market. The nation's anti-money laundering regulator is investigating betting giant Tabcorp. The luxury cruise ship hit by an outbreak of the deadly hantavirus is on its way to the Canary Islands after the Spanish government gave permission for it to dock there. And the Gold Coast mayor is determined to bring sky taxis to the Glitter Strip with an agreement signed for vertiports. In air sport, Hawthorn has made three changes for tonight's clash against Fremantle in Perth, with co-captains Jai Newcombe and James Sicily both overcoming injuries to play. The Dragons have blocked a bid from Jaden Sua to move to the Eels early, keeping him for the rest of this season. And Pat Cummins will be earning as much as $4 million a year, with Cricket Australia extending his contract through to the end of 2029. These stories and more today, this is Air News.
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0: What we're gonna do right here is go back. 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

daddy left home when I was three, and he didn't leave much to Ma and me. Just this old guitar and an empty bottle of booze. Now, I don't blame him cause he run and hid, but the meanest thing that he ever did was before he left, he went and named me Sue. Well, he must have thought that it was quite a joke, and it got a lot of laughs from lots of folks. Seems I had to fight my whole life through. Some gal would giggle and I'd get red, and some guy'd laugh and I'd bust his head. I'll tell you, life ain't easy for a boy named Sue.

stealing stud, such a dirty mangy dog that named me Sue. 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

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I tell you, I fought tougher men, but I really can't remember when. He kicked like a mule and he bit like a crocodile. I heard him laugh and then I heard him cussing. He went for his gun and I pulled mine first. He stood there looking at me and I saw him smile. He said, son, this world is rough, and if a man's gonna make it, he's gotta be tough. And I know I wouldn't be there to help you along. So I give you that name and I said goodbye. I knew you'd have to get tough or die. And it's that name that helped to make you strong. Yeah. He said, now you just fought one hell of a fight, and I know you hate me and you got the right to kill me now, and I wouldn't blame you if you do. But you ought to thank me before I die for the gravel in your guts and the spit in the eye, 'cause I'm the that named you Sue. Yeah, what could I do? What could I do?

0: 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And if I ever have a son, I think I'm gonna name him Bill or George, anything but Sue. I still ain't that man.
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0: 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Back into time.
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0: 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Way back. 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

The devil went down to Georgia. He was looking for a soul to steal. He was in a bind because he was way behind and he was willing to make a deal. When he came across this young man sawing on a fiddle and playing it hot, and the devil jumped up on a hickory stump and said, "Boy, let me tell you what. I guess you didn't know it, but I'm a fiddle player too. And if you'd care to take a dare, I'll make a bet with you. Now you play pretty good fiddle, boy, but give the devil his due. I bet a fiddle of gold against your soul, 'cause I think I'm better than you."

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Johnny said, "Devil, just come on back if you ever want to try again. I done told you once, you son of a bitch.

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